0: 304, 306. 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
1: 4.
0: 306. The intersection of West Pine Grove Avenue and West Avenue, you're going to meet with a Gregory Joyner. He's going to be wearing white t-shirt, pants, and shoes. He's requesting to speak with an officer. He advised if he has to get naked again, he will.
1: 304.
2: 306.
3: 301 headquarters.
0: Good.
3: That's why he needs to do that.
0: Negative, he's seen 68.

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Knox Avenue at Shops Way, Knox Avenue at Shops Way. Send me for an abandoned vehicle. Caller advised there is a small gray sedan parked at the stop sign by Chick-fil-A. No lights and no occupants. She said it took her a while to get around it.

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0: 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Is that Mega Mac going to be a Bravo mic or which mic?
1: I have no clue. He was getting aggravated with me when I was asking him questions.

0: Headquarters, sir, comes out with a 10 on you. Suck on tug.
1: Good.
0: 190 Alpha Quebec Bravo. It's going to be on a gray Ford Focus.

0: Tech 4307, there's no number associated with the vehicle, and there's no subject by that name in it, M&I.
1: Let's go.

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1: What?
0: You're all units tonight, status 24.
1: Hello. Take a light.

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I'll be at Toyota Corolla.

0: 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Who do we contact for the parking deck arms not going up to let vehicles out?
1: Which parking deck? The one by Crown Plaza?
0: A firm.
1: Crown Plaza controls that one.

0: 301 headquarters traffic stop. It's going to be 25 and 25.
1: Right. South
0: Carolina tag, uniform, Romeo Whiskey 829, URW 829, South Carolina. 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
1: Go ahead, 19.
2: We have a one subject that's bringing to our house with one of our deputies out there. I'm in route somewhere. Can you spare a unit so we can get some units over there?
1: What address, 19?
2: 220 Fairview Street, Fairview Street, South Oakland, the Avenue, off of Edgeville Road, near Belvedere Boulevard.
1: 10-4.
3: 5-5, that's the main road as well, I'm right up the road.
0: Just no one responds to this, huh?
4: Hey, we're done.

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0: The juice isn't worth the squeeze on this. You can keep your units tonight.
1: That's simple.

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1: Nobody heard a word of that.
0: They can make the other vehicle left.

0: All right, Cruiser 04.
1: Got it.
0: That vehicle's going to be in Nissan Road, correct?
1: Yeah.
0: Clear as the IC, showing the status is valid. However, it's showing us there's no valid insurance coverage. Mile marker 3 westbound, 88 for a male subject walking in the grass area. Complainant advised that the male subject's not doing nothing wrong, but it's dark and someone needs to go check on him, and there is no description.
1: Sir, I'll take
2: that for 305.
0: Come on.

0: Go ahead.
1: Can I get you out to Wellstar to meet with an Officer Schwartz? Going to be in reference to a 14-year-old male for an assault that occurred at Summerfield Park. They're going to be in the pediatric unit.
2: Turn on that with 3-4.

0: 305-301, 1098 is order.
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0: 752 Calvin Terrace, 752 Calvin Terrace. It's going to be apartment 844, building 12. I believe it's going to be that same apartment from earlier. Caller advised me to escort the items out of the apartment. However, there was a lot of screaming and my caller was also arguing with them. I couldn't get a lot of information.
1: 305.
2: 301.

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1: Similar. All right, thanks for that one, 3 o'clock.
0: Fair enough. So.
1: 3 to 6, I'll be either after her or I'll cut you off.
0: Turn on that.
1: Similar.
2: Headquarters 3 at 712C.

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1: Go ahead.
0: What's your location?
1: Stage 3 right now.
0: Copy, I'm gonna give you a call.
1: Got it.

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1: 300.
0: You'll just note in the CAD for the assault call. CID has been notified and will be responding shortly.
1: Double.

0: 3 on headquarters. You can show me 1080. That subject wanted to speak to a supervisor when one became available.
1: 10-4.

0: 301, headquarters on channel 2.
1: Good.
0: That person that was complaining about the tow companies downtown, did you assign a call to that earlier?
1: Same firm.
0: Can you remove me from this assault and attach me to that call so I can make some notes? I attempted a call several times.
1: Same firm.

0: 对，我来公司。
1: 对啊。
0: So the name of the business, I think it's a Hertz, and from the bingo behind AutoZone, I'm going to patrol the area. I'm seeing some lights out in that general area. 304's en route to me already.
2: Three or four copies in route.

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1: I'm 10-8 from Wells Star, code 5, and right back to City 43, Sickle Bell Senior.

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0: Three of 429.
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0: 429. Can I get your SRP park? Something happened with big tow truck, and they even all started block traffic for a few.
1: Three of 429.

0: 3063 and on 298 domestic. Three three nine Railroad Avenue. It's gonna be Ironwood Apartments. Referencing apartment 335. You're gonna be meeting with a Mr. Vasquez. He said he may be outside when y'all get there. He advised his girlfriend needs to leave and was being very vulgar and is highly intoxicated. The caller also used the word domestic and stated that his girlfriend was banged up. He declined EMS for her, though she was yelling in the background at the call.
1: All right, copy.

0: Express. 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
1: Confirm. 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His name is Edward Vasquez. He said he may be outside waiting for y'all.
2: Can you tell me the call?
1: Now, I'll give him a call.

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1: We made contact. 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
0: Bill Foxtrot 7774, KHF 7774, in a Nissan Altima, gray or very light blue.
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0: Can you confirm if that's stolen?
1: That's clear.
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0: Make a call of 3 to 1245 Radiant Strauss, 1245 Radiant Strauss for domestic. You have an ambulance on scene, a reference to a medical alarm. They advise it's an active domestic on scene. The county's requesting you code 3 due to no response on the radio after they keyed up.
1: Kill.
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0: 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It's going to be a disturbance. The EMS taking it tonight.
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1: 841.

207 headquarters, traffic stop 25 at I-20. 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

0: Joliet headquarters.
1: Good.
0: I got a complaint calling advising that a water pipe is possibly busted at the new Family Wise parking lot and it's flooding it. I had to write in to the water department. Is that 10-4?
1: That's 10-4. You may call the key holder and let them

0: Q1, Rick. We're looking Rob on. Check on her as well.
1: Before anybody knows the address to it, can I get the keyhole information?
2: We'll look up Sunrise Grill, and that's probably going to be the closest address to it.
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Hey, we're going to be out with a dog barking in the truck. 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

0: 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I'm in contact with him. He's checking on it. He was in Sunrise.
1: Okay.

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0: 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Well, them two ain't from that Warren Luke that's in the parking lot at next to the Sunrise Grill.
1: Hello.

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0: Any in the area and didn't see any vehicles in the roadway. 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

0: Hey, Cody, you got a key order for 292 East Shoreline Drive.
1: Not while they were up.
0: 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We checked status 24.

2602 for fire copy. Six. 1677 Walmart Road at the Spring Grove Missionary Baptist Church for an alarm showing entry rear in motion fellowship center. The alarm company got in contact with the key holder. He is not en route, but he is requesting dispatch. He advised he usually can see the camera, but he's not able to see anyone on them at this time.

0: 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I got several vehicles out of the search.
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0: I'll wait for Laura Smith for me phone call. 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
1: I have it.

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1: 206, prepare a copy. Cable 12 area 3185 Venetian Drive. First suspicious person. 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Keeps walking through the complainant's yard and looking through her backyard through her fence. She's requesting the patrol of the area, and if you see the female, please stay off her property.

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0: Hey, friend, I'll be in route.
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0: 207 headquarters, traffic stop I-520 westbound at the 20.
1: Okay.
0: C tag 477-BGCB, 477 Bravo Golf Charlie Bravo, Tennessee, on a black and color Honda Civic.
1: Okay.

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1: Good.
0: 219 with the complainant. Subject left prior to my arrival tonight.
1: Okay.

0: 26 Parker, copy. Give me a route to 1545 Elizabeth Street. Reference to a dog that's tied to the plane. It's leashed us in her yard. The climate advisor, it appears to be friendly and it has a collar on, but no info on the tag.
1: Yeah, thanks. Just raised back in the house.

207 headquarters, traffic stop, Highway 1, just past River North. Georgia tag, Alpha Alpha Lima Oscar November Yankee, Georgia tag, AALONY on an orange Kia Forte.

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1: Okay.

0: White Pond Court and White Pond Drive for William K. to Whiskey Mike. Whiskey Mike wearing a white t-shirt pushing a wheelbarrow that is screaming and yelling profanities in the middle of the roadway.
1: Yeah, well, Mike, Michael Solis.

278, witness traffic stop, Martin County at Bunny. 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

0: 200, copy medical. Fluid in the VA. An accident with injuries, negative rollover, negative entrapment at mile marker 1, I-20 westbound, the vehicle versus the guardrail, just pain, nothing else.
1: Pebble, we can respond to assist.
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1: Okay.
0: Unit 88, the area. I was unable to locate the subject. Okay.
1: Copy. 503, how do you feel about our staff?
2: Spirit 7 headquarters, we're 10-8, 8-2 from that traffic stop.
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1: Sure.

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Can you advise EMS injuries to her lower back?

fuel table. Come out with 207. Maybe a tractor trailer was involved. That's ahead of the actual car that's been involved. I'm going to check on it, see if make contact.

been out of Texas 28 on the trailer. Whiskey 02795, that's W Whiskey 02795 out of Texas. That's on the trailer.

Bravo, we have confirmed this tractor trailer going to be involved. 10-4. Give me just a second. He's on the phone with talking to the insurance company or his supervisor, and I'm trying out what he's involved in. Don't be advised that lady has a dog in the car. They want to get transported, and the sun's about 2 hours out. They put a 1090 a tag on the trailer, on the tractor part of the truck. R. Robert 838439, R. 838439, I've texted to be cut out of a Volvo.

0: 503. 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
1: What point does he think that his tire is in contact?
0: Yeah, well, he said he was in the middle lane traveling, and then he pulled over here.
1: I'm definitely tired about it.

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1: Give me a minute. 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
0: Yeah, well,

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1: 201.
2: 06.
1: Can we see your driver, River Bluff, Johnson, Wolfie, and K? Caller advised it's a silver state sedan that appears to be off. Because the driver passed out behind the wheel, they've been out there for about 30-40 minutes.

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0: 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So.

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0: 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The driver was sitting in a plane on his phone, showing me out with it.

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0: situazione, col... He's in a, he's moving to a better parking spot. He's just waiting on family.
1: Yeah.
0: I'm 10-8, status 24.

0: any in and out there on the interstate. Apparently, I was requesting animal control to pick my dog.
1: Yeah, he asked me. I said ours isn't working. I thought he was calling the counties.
0: Counties tried to transfer it over to us.
1: Have anybody to, no animal control to come and get it? I don't have room in here with my equipment and my rider.
2: Judge, are you able to take the dog to?
3: I can. I mean, go get the truck. I'm not sure what kind of dogs you got, how big it is.

0: 5-0-3. I'm assuming it's not vicious.
1: In the back seat, chilling. I'm going to call animal control for Moses and see if he's...
0: If not, when you get up there, I'll flip back around and I'll get a case number for this other authority so we can have some type of documentation that we took the dog off him.

0: Is the county supposed to take care of animal calls on the interstate?
1: And of course, I would say yes, that's their jurisdiction since we're just there as first responders.
0: Then I'll give it back to them then.
1: If they give you any more back, just, I mean, we'll just do it.
0: They're not.

0: 200, they're handling the 12 around.
1: Civil.
2: 503 headquarters, just confirm, I was on the phone. Their animal control is en route, correct?
0: Confirm.

0: Pilot 3 headquarters. You can cancel animal control. Witness that him and the driver of this vehicle, owner of the dog, has agreed that he's going to take the dog and meet the family member. Highway is aware of it and said that's 10-4. So you can cancel.
1: Okay.

0: suite 12 over Knox Avenue at the Walmart for a shop person. The complaint advised that there's a subject that skipped scanning at the register. It's a problem light wearing a white shirt with a black New York hat and black pants. The complaint advised he will attempt to intercept.
1: Two zero five, you show me out.
0: Is that going to be near the grocery shop, paying at the register now?

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1: Mm-hmm.

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0: right. 294, name and date of birth.
1: Right.
0: Last name is Brown. First name is West. Date of birth will be 07-13-1980, Bravo Mike.

0: Affirmative. You 1067, I'll transport that guy if you get stuff ready. I'm passing Northfield now.
1: That's where anyone going to prosecute.
0: Again, 209.
1: That's Baron Walmer wants to prosecute in Morphe 67, that's subject headquarters.

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1: Negative.

0: Yeah, can you check his criminal history to see if he has any priors for a shot with it?
1: Doing that now.

0: was it? I copy and confirm you had a 1071 out of another agency.
1: Negative. He has no prize.

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0: Get on line for a period of time, please. Can you be en route to 820 West Mountain Town Road? The reference to a vehicle that was abandoned last night on her property. I believe she said it was parked in her backyard. It's going to be Infinity. The tags coming back to an address of 903 Warren Street. She believes they left a message last night about to never pick up today, but she's still confused.
1: No.

2555 Avenue at the Ledges, apartment G17217. 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I put a door code in the

0: 27 for traffic. Jimmy 805 Greenwood Drive, 805 Greenwood Drive for a parking point. The caller advised that his neighbors are parking onto his property and blocking his gate to his backyard. He asked him to move, but they're refusing to. His vehicle is the brown key and that's on scene. He believes the subject's out there as well.
1: 7 copies.

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0: 07 headquarters, can you run South Carolina tag for me?
1: Okay.
0: 7 Alpha Uniform Delta 277 AUD, South Carolina. I got a second tag when you're ready.
1: You just want the address to come back to?
0: Owner and address, please.
1: The owner of that monster is really a James Wolfie. I'm not sure if I said that right, but it's 807 Greenwood Drive. Go ahead, what you said, Mary.
0: Carolina tag, Victor Papa Charlie 348 VPC.

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0: Police by EMST. I'm tonight.

Can you patrol the area of Pollinox Middle School at 1804 Wells Road? Please, this is his first name. I believe it's going to be Michael Sullivan. Looks like he might wear a blue hat with a white shirt and black shorts. He'll be walking towards 5 Notch Road. He's screaming. The complainant also advised on this whole property to knock over green boxes that he believes wires are in.

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1: Okay.
0: Who's the complaint on this?
1: The complaint was called from 1843 Wells Road, right across the street from the middle school.

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1: 206.
0: Can you run to Liz at 1220 Knox Avenue, 1220 Knox Avenue, on the Gordon side near the registers? It's going to be a female who was closing the tailgate of her car and she pulled the top of her finger. They believe that it's

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1: I don't want to interrupt that.
0: He's coming.
1: The show is clear from Michael, status 24.
0: Come on.

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0: 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You got a customer on phone that's acting unruly, and they're going back and forth with the employees. To the town.
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0: Thank you for coffee. Can be quick trip from the van of vehicle. It's a Ford F-150 black and colored. It's left in front of the free air pump since 8:15 this morning.
1: Yeah. 207 headquarters, we'll take care of that.
0: Copy.
1: I saw when I was up there on the staff, 25 is out by near the roadway, by the traffic light.
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0: 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Subject pulled a gun on a customer. The employee is currently outside. The customer is inside of the restaurant at this time.
1: Two being route from downtown. Corvus, where are we routing it up?
0: I copy the complaint and advice that they're no longer arguing at this time. They're separated.
1: Dispatcher, the subject with a gun.
0: He's in a McDonald's uniform wearing a striped shirt and a black tie. The, I guess, victim is leaving now. And the subject's going to be near a red Chrysler.
1: Where was wrong thing? Get us in on.
0: Only in his timbers.

0: One of the things.
1: Put this one down.
0: Just slow everybody down. We got one detained.
2: The 410 with the deadly. All units, 710 and 103 is listed at this time. All units are out to the McDonald's control response.
3: Headquarters 2-1 copying. Also, I rerouted towards the McDonald's.
2: Okay.
1: Good, thank you, 10-4. Affirmative, you can clear it up as a civil issue tonight.
2: Sorry.
1: Okay.
0: You do have another unit coming out here, correct?
4: I'm going to go.
1: Affirmative, 2-0-5 is going to rock in.
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0: All units 10-8, Navi code 5 with a decline of prosecution.
1: Okay.
0: All 3 headquarters. Charlotte 7-6, we're out of headquarters, paperwork.

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1: 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Bye-bye.
0: TVS 1399 West Marktown Road, 1399 West Marktown Road at the Dollar General for trespassing. Complaint advised that the subject is a problem mic with a goatee and short dread with black shirt and black pants walking towards Palmetto Circle. They called him to him twice, and he also threatened the workers. They swore him on trespass notice.
1: Yeah, well. Have you out.

clear the case for greater copy. TV around to the lobby on reference to a large need that occurred at 1120 West Avenue. 201, copy a transport to Aurora. Yes, we order ER for a 26-year-old female.

0: Yes, sir. I patrolled the area of West Martintown and Bergen Road. Was unable to locate the subject. I'm going to head back to the incident location and see if they want to report that.
1: Copy. Could you
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1: tonight?
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0: Because we're here, we're out to the accident. I can hear.
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0: Headquarters 205.
1: Correct.
0: 219 is complaining. He advised that nothing occurred today. He just wanted him on the trespass or pass. You see me, show me 10-8.
1: Copy.

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0: 2028 quarters.
1: Yes.
0: The one was 1089 with a Bravo Foxtrot to Aurora, 1090 unit.
1: Yes.
0: One 9 3 6 2 1 9
1: 17 or 9.

0: 209 headquarters.
1: Right.
0: I got EMS around to you. Can you also contact Officer

0: Ruth Gregors, enjoy.
1: Hey, Laura, can you copy of the accident, please? It's going to be the CVS for a 1050 that occurred in the roadway. They're going to be pulled off into the median, negative on injuries.
0: Four.

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1: Go ahead.
0: 520 East 21st Avenue, apartment 1007, 4 sickle cell crisis.

0: 14, do you please have a call?
1: Okay.
0: It's coming in the parking lot to City Gear for a private property accident. You're going to be meeting with a Nissan Kicks versus a Grand Equinox, negative on injuries.

0: Roger, and I'm here for you. I'm serious.
1: No, sir, you can show me around 307.
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2: Copy.

0: Two oh Tranquil, I'm out at Aurora, 1090 in the mileage. Three six two three two. That's 36,232.
1: Three nine headquarters. Can you just make a note that my flight cancels on the dock?
2: I copy 309. Can you repeat your time? It's 1730.

0: Hey, quarter two there, Bob.
1: Right.
0: Transport to one patient to Wellstar. You can clear me accident report.

0: ran on there for you. Both parties pushed off power forward on the first.
1: Headquarters 201.
2: Hello.
1: You can clear that. 1060 Center Street, call 301, handle it.

0: Clear to 6 headquarters. One of the drivers is requesting EMS now.
1: What's the complaint?
0: Pain in the left arm.
1: Male or female, do you have an approximate age?
0: 24, male.
1: Similar.

0: Sir, you have Austin on me?
1: Sir, about
0: 1004 Lake Avenue, 1004 Lake Avenue. You're going to be meeting with a Ms. Hoffman. It's going to be a reference to an animal. She said there's a fox that's been running through her yard the past couple of days. It's been hanging out in her neighbor's yard as well. It just ran by. She advised she thinks that it is sick, possibly with rabies. She can meet you and show you where it went to.
1: Sure about it.
0: Very safe headquarters. We advise EMS that we got the vehicle and everything moved over to the CVS parking lot.
2: Hello.

0: syrup on them. See?
1: And or spirit sends out with syrup, huh?

0: 337 Sycamore Drive, 337 Sycamore Drive. You're going to be meeting with Ms. Jacqueline Taylor. She advised there has been a loud noise coming from under her house the past couple of days. She is confident that there is a person staying under her home.
1: 304 copy. Do we have any kind of call history there?

0: 301 headquarters.
1: 301.
0: Myself and 304 will be riding together as a two-man unit. You can leave whatever back muster that was, sir.
1: 10-4-3, I know I got you today.

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1: 10-4, 304, there's a few civil matters previously this address, but nothing in reference to this topic.
0: 10-4,

36 headquarters, I'll be 10-8. He declined to be transported by EMS. And CERSA

0: 110 Dittman Court, 110 Dittman Court. It's going to be Halo Carbon for a fire alarm, showing fire alarm panel, negative contact with the fielder.
1: 4, copy. Station 1.
2: 300, be 88 momentarily.

0: Units en route to Halo Carbon. Just received a call from a Miss Amber Brooks. She is an officer on site with Powell Security. She advised you to cancel the alarm, went off by mistake.
1: 3-4-1, copy.
2: 3-1, copy.

34, 1090 at 21. Your complainant's advising that she is the aunt of an 18-year-old female whose ex-boyfriend beat her up and took her from a house on Crescent Court. I do not have any merits. She's advising that he's not on her to communicate with family. He lives at 166 Community Road, almost Polishville County, so they can have deputies go over and try to make contact.

For Edgefield County is going to have their deputies head out that way. If you get any more information from the ant, let me know so I can pass it on to them.

0: 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You want the numerics?
1: 10-0-8.

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0: 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It appears like this was an act of kidnapping that just occurred. We're stepping it up, code 3, to that residence on Skyview.

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1: I'll let you know once I get there. I think it was at a different location. She's just talking a lot right now. She's clearly very nervous. It's a mess between North Augusta and Edgefield. But if I can get another unit, it's either Metscabio or two units, so we can decide where we're going after that.
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1: I advise
0: Edgefield to step it up to code 3, per it was an active kidnapping, and their deputies are questioning why we changed it to an active kidnapping. Can you call them and talk to them?
1: Because she was kidnapped.
0: I understand that. I've told them that multiple times.
2: If you change the transfer from 21 to 21, he's currently talking to the planet.

0: 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I'm having very different stories between the victim's mom and somebody else who was on scene. They're saying there might be guns.
1: Okay. 10-4.

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1: Go ahead.
0: It's possible kidnapping, not kidnapping, happening in Augusta. I'm still trying to get more info.
1: I copy. It possibly happened in Augusta?
0: 703 Princess Court, 2703 Princess Court in Augusta is where this incident occurred. But everybody's here arguing at Skyview.

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1: Good, 300.
0: 135 Mocatine Avenue, 135 Mocatine Avenue. It's coming for a 76-year-old female. She doesn't know how to turn on her oxygen tank. EMS around.

0: That was in Nick Ward, 1083, at I-20 West at Pittman Court.
1: Go ahead.
0: South Carolina 502, Charles George, David repeating 502, CGD, South Carolina, Black, yes, right there.

0: Three of that, didn't I? Zero
1: five,
0: zero five. Can I get you to 88 the area of Martintown Road at I-20, Martintown Road at I-20? Send me a reference to a traffic accident on the ramp. Could not get a description of which ramp. It was passed over by the county. They also don't have a vehicle description. It was called in by a passerby.

0: Of course, there's something. Yeah, with Richmond County has a state line on the bridge at an accident.
1: So.
2: Did you get to check all the ramps yet?

0: 303.
1: Okay, yeah, we checked all right there at Martintown. I came westbound and 305 went eastbound to check.
0: Yep.
1: I believe this may be it here, though. Give me just a second.
0: Let me know if you need me to check anything else.

0: 3 and 10-3. Do you find anything else going down that way? Because I believe this is going to be it.
1: Negative, I got nothing.
0: I believe this is going to be it here. He advised his wife called us first. But it's going to be it, Georgia.

0: Headquarters, there's an MLB. Hey, South Bay, Richmond County.
1: Bill.
2: Pier 1 headquarters. What was my case number?
1: 1331.

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0: Bravo 7, are you aware?
1: Final 3 headquarters. 507 not answering.
0: No.
1: What's his 20?
2: 300-507. What's his 20?
3: 520 westbound, mile marker 20.
1: All 3 being route emergency, so we hear otherwise.
2: Thank you.

0: It will be at 520 west, just past Pittman.
1: Three oh one headquarters. We're clear from here. I'll have a report showing them route to Ham for free.
2: Five 20 west, just past Pittman, so he's 9 miles off of 20.
0: Affirm, that's just between 19 and 20.
3: .357
0: Correct, it's probably right there, just